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Shout out Harlem, man. Shout out ASAP Rocky, man. Aug in the building, man. What's good? Is that potato salad? Yo, listen. 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

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I saw shiny with thick water. 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I whip cream. 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
2: Bans Diesel, Bans Diesel, Bans Diesel, Bans Diesel, Bans Diesel, Bans Diesel, Bans Diesel, Bans Diesel, Bans Diesel, Bans Diesel, Bans Diesel, Bans Diesel, Bans Diesel, Bans Diesel, Bans Diesel, Bans Diesel, Bans Diesel, Bans Diesel, Bans Diesel, Bans Diesel, Bans Diesel, Bans Diesel, Bans Diesel, Bans Diesel, Bans Diesel, Bans Diesel, Bans Diesel, Bans Diesel, Bans Diesel, Bans Diesel, Bans Diesel, Bans Diesel, Bans Diesel, Bans Diesel, Bans Diesel, Bans Diesel, Bans Diesel, Bans Diesel, Bans Diesel, Bans Diesel, Bans Diesel, Bans Diesel, Bans Diesel, Bans Diesel, Bans Diesel,

Marty McCartson in parties at Howard Johnson with ladies, plural, that's pouncing. No pajamas, just lounging, eating bananas and bouncing till they gush like a fountain. I pack a sack of howdy, that cloudy stuff that blurs the window.

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Oh, a letter. Oh, it smells. Oh, how wonderful. I just love letters that are perfumed. Oh, lovely, lovely scent. Essence of wolfbane. Oh, let me open it. Dear keepers, it was so nice of you to attend my party at the castle last week. You and Doris make such a lovely couple. I'm also very glad to have seen Igor, Boris, and Sally Snake, and Pumpkin the Rat. Oh, it was so much fun when we all played Pin the Tail on the Werewolf. Oh, oh, oh, oh yes, an electrical chair. Oh, when everybody sat down, 2 million volts. Oh, such fun. Doris, squeeze me a glass of mildew. And to continue now, although the party was supposed to be rat luck, it turned out to be pot luck. It was still lovely of you to bring along that leg of leprechaun au gratin. Oh, Desdemona wants the recipe. Well, I'm rather exhausted, so I must close now. The sun is coming up, and I must return to the crypt. Sincerely, Count Dracula. Oh, oh, P.S. Here's a riddle. Where there's a will, what's the way?

Prima era Sandy Lynch, Shway Dub del 2019, adesso invece Dead Myth featuring Daddy De St. Paul

0: We don't got these in America either. These ones. 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Let's grab right here. Let's see what this man's talking about. Yeah, we want these.
1: Is this where you're meant to be?
0: Yeah.
1: Just head over to that room.

0: Google Business Magazine has plans to build a nuclear fallout shelter at Peterborough in Cambridge.
1: Three High Court judges have cleared the way for Cambridge.
2: It was announced today that the replacement for the Atlantic conveyor, the container ship lost in the Falklands conflict, will be built in Japan. A spokesman for Cuba
0: moving in, and they say the third world countries like Bolivia, which produce the drug,

What have we here, laddie? Mysterious scribblings? A secret code? No. Poems, no less. Poems, everybody! The laddie reckons himself a poet. Money gets back. I'm all right, Jack. Keep your hands off my stack. New car, caviar, four-star daydream. Think I'll buy me a football team. Absolute rubbish, laddies. Get on with your work. Repeat after me. An acre is the area of a rectangle whose length is...

0: Yeah, one morning.
1: I don't know, Monday or something. Monday or something. Summertime, you know? All tired and shit, sleep under my eyes, looking at myself in the mirror.
0: Who's that? Who's that? Are you listening?
1: Anyways, I'm one of a kind. Well, people like me, one of a kind. When life gives us lemons, we just take in the essence. Hey, don't look back, don't look back. Keep driving. You know what I'm saying? Leave the sourness behind you.
2: Keep driving.
1: Leave it to the streets. That's it. OTSS, only the strongest survive. 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

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And so he dances out the gaiety of his youth, and is all the wild in a storm, and endures only because he is knocked on the head by a drop of bigger rain.

past. 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But St. James spake by a more excellent spirit, saying, our life is but a vapor. 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

0: I can understand who we're supposed to be. 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I will never see.
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Cause I'm really nearly living off the interest. Bank balance, they looking all fat, boy. Can't come around ill on that slim flex.